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1: Talk about legends. Hank Williams Sr. and those lovesick blues to the redheaded stranger. Willie Nelson, hey, there's nothing I can do about it now.

Dan Seals, Marie Osmond together. Huge hit in the mid-80s, Meet Me in Montana. Speaking of big hits, Exiles, Kiss You All Over, a crossover hit for Exiles.

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Here's a look at your weatherology forecast. Clear skies overnight with a low of 66. Easterly winds 5 to 10 miles per hour. Ample sunshine expected Monday. High temperatures reach up to 88. Lows dip down to about 66. Monday night, clear skies. Daytime highs approaching 89 Tuesday under mainly clear skies. 92 Wednesday. From the Weatherology Weather Center, I'm meteorologist Paul Trombley on 100.9 KCLY. Currently 72.

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